0: question.
1: I didn't date her.
0: You didn't date her?
1: She made you jealous, didn't she?
2: All right, Sheriff, sure. What's the point?
1: This is the point. You recognize this? How did you tie this around Miss Mary's neck?